0: tell you about my days and you asked about my dream. 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
1: all day
0: we fighting over a lot of things. We had an argument, I had to pull away, cause in that second that you're mad just to win and say you're right, you'll mention something you ain't even wanna say.
1: Tripping.
0: Now,

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But I'd rather go on hearing your lies than to go on living without you. Now the stage is bare, and I'm standing there with emptiness all around. And if he won't come back to me, then they can bring the curtain down.

mad about the boy. And I know it's stupid to be mad about the boy. I'm so ashamed of it, but must admit the sleep.

will it ever cloy. This odd diversity of misery and joy, I'm feeling quite insane.